Never thought that you was like this. I took the tag off a major priceless. I just spent a half a meal on a chandelier. Now you try and cut me off like a light switch. Try and stay in Ali. Saying that you need some time to breathe. Thinking that I'm sleeping on.

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1: Yeah, I'm dancing September, I know, I'm so happy. This song so makes me wanna scream. I'm so excited, I know the lyrics, so sing.